0: Hey, everybody, Lady Luck here, and we're celebrating America's 250th birthday. 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

So a couple of days ago, a big Italian music magazine came out with a list of the 200 best Italian songs in the last 20 years. And this one is number 9. Mi scusi. Parla italiano.

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Let's see the baby. Come on. Let's go. Let's see the baby. Come on. Let's go. Let's see the baby. Come on. Let's go. Let's see the baby. Come on. Let's go. Let's see the baby. Come on. Let's go. Let's see the baby. Come on. Let's go. Let's see the baby. Come on. Let's go. Let's see the baby. Come on. Let's go. Let's see the baby. Come on. Let's go. Let's see the baby. Come on. Let's go. Let's see the baby. Come on. Let's go. Let's see the baby. Come on. Let's go. Let's see the baby. Come on. Let's go. Let's see the baby. Come on. Let's go. Let's see the baby. Come on. Let's go. Let's see the baby. Come on. Let's go. Let's see the baby. Come on. Let's go. Let's see the baby. Come on. Let's go. Let's see the baby. Come on. Let's go. Let's see the baby. Come on. Let's go. Let's see the baby. Come on. Let's go. Let's see the baby. Come on. Let's go. Let's see the baby. Come

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I call today's teaching

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1: That's not my style, boy.
0: So what is you
1: doing?
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1: 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That must not. Hey. 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
0: Hello.
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1: Threads are off. Threads are off. Threads are off. Threads are off. Threads are off. Threads are off. Threads are off. Threads are off. Threads are off. Threads are off. Threads are off. Threads are off. Threads are off. Threads are off. Threads are off. Threads are off. Threads are off. Threads are off. Threads are off. Threads are off. Threads are off. Threads are off. Threads are off. Threads are off. Threads are off. Threads are off. Threads are off. Threads are off. Threads are off. Threads are off. Threads are off. Threads are off. Threads are off. Threads are off. Threads are off. Threads are off. Threads are off. Threads are off. Threads are off. Threads are off. Threads are off. Threads are off. Threads are off. Threads are off. Threads are off. Threads are off. Threads are off. Threads are off. Threads are off. Threads are off. Threads are off. Threads are off. Threads are off. Threads are off. Threads are off. Threads are off. Threads are off. Threads are off. Threads are off. Threads are off. Threads are off. Threads are off. Threads are off.

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